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0: Welcome. Hi, hi, hi. Welcome, welcome, welcome back to the lesson of today. Wow, it's incredible to have you once again tuned to Radio Agakiza, the source of truth. Today I have come with an exciting lesson and an interesting lesson that is going to help you improve your English skills, your English skills. And welcome back. Welcome back. As usual, you are with Mr. Dorias on the mic. Thank you so much for your feedback to the previous lesson. And I expect to receive many messages after the lesson of today. The lesson of today is titled Modal Auxiliary Verb Must. Must. 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You must come stay with us at the lake sometime. 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We must get together again soon. 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In which of the following situations do we generally use can instead of must? A. When expressing a necessity. B. When making a suggestion. C. When indicating a strong intention. I repeat the question. In which of the following situations do we generally use can instead of must? A. When expressing a necessity. When making a suggestion. When indicating a strong intention. Choose the best answer. Mutoremo inyishu nziza. Thank you so much for your time spent with us during this lesson. Congratulations. You've made a step, and a big step, and you will keep making it even tomorrow or overmorrow. Keep it up. Don't lose faith. Hope to do it better. You can do it. May God bless you. May God strengthen you. May God enlarge your English skills as we move forward to next English lesson sessions. 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